0: Thank you.
1: Got a friend of ours helping us out today, Mr. Scotty Olson on guitar.

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1: It's another foreign one. This is our newest song. It's called Creatively.
0: As it's the 41st song that we wrote, it's called number 41.
1: How kind of as creative as that.

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0: 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This is another new one.
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0: Yeah.

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0: What are you doing back?
1: Well, I sat back and thought about the things we used to do. It really meant a lot to me. You mean a lot to me.
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1: Girl, you know it's true.